0: Nastaw się na Chill Out.
1: I went out with this boy once, yeah. And I met all his family, went to some like family barbecue. And in the end, oh no, you're not my girl. You know, we're just like hanging out, aren't we?

holds the sun. 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Wanna hold you.

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Hands on a pistol, I'm gonna get you home. Hands on a pistol, I'm gonna get you home. Hands on a pistol, I'm gonna get you home. Trip, samolot.

heart of town. Can you hear a lark in any other part of town? Does enchantment pour out of every door? No, it's just